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We've got another 20 minutes of uninterrupted music coming your way right after this. 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But right now, enjoy another 20 minutes of uninterrupted music on Rima 99.7.

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3: 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And some of these children have been living in these situations for up to 2 years.
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2: Eugene and Katrina are trapped in the very prison that was used for Eugene's father years ago. 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

Are you tuned into The Daily? How good was that? Darren from We Are Messengers, incredibly generous with his time to be able to give us such a great preview of the new album that drops Friday, Halfway Home. We're going to hear more from Darren every single day this week as we dive into one of the new songs every single day. But still to come, Franny Cash has just dropped her debut album. Honest to God, I will tell you about this at the news desk. We've dug deep into the vault for our daily flashback. We're going to revisit a song that topped the

0: this week 20 years ago, and we'll put your health and well-being at the top of the agenda with some Monday motivation. 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

wish I didn't have to tell. 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
3: Because mornings are better together. I'll never be the same.
0: Woo! Good morning. Welcome to this wonderful Tuesday. It's wonderful to have you with us as we get into another day. And I tell you what, we're in full spring mode this week. Hot day yesterday, cloudy day today. Back to heat tomorrow, so don't worry if today is not your typical weather. Although, as we heard from one of our fresh early starters, Lynn, she's English, and she's like, bring it on. Reminds me of home.
1: If you wanted to travel and you couldn't afford it, welcome to England, guys. She says she's an English woman.
0: Yep.
1: So this is English weather.
0: All right. So what else could you do today to go and be English?
1: Currently drinking a cup of tea, Aaron.
0: Yes, very good. Maybe it's a really good, very good chap. You could read some Jane Austen.
1: You could embrace your pale skin. Also doing that today. And my red hair. It is good to be with you. Look, we have some prizes up for grabs this morning. We are going to play Survey Says. We'll let you know how to do it in a moment.
0: Yes, so listen out for that. I will give you the cue to call. But if you would like to be the first on the line before we give out the question, you get the first stab at it. So you can give us a call now. The lines are open.
1: Why not? 1-300-777-997 if you want to be in the running to win a double pass to Event Cinemas, a play Survey Says with us. 1-300-777-997 Survey Says on the way.